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The National Weather Service has extended this severe thunderstorm warning until 21:15, 2027, W2N408 to W2G826.

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For a large tree blocking a lane and a half of the roadway. 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

0: Bedford, Deputy 42.
1: Deputy 42, Bedford, me.
0: Bedford, on the base and they're out to the hall.
1: Received, acknowledging, around 2348.

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1: County Chief 42.
2: Chief, Bedford County.
1: This morning, direct one additional on a saw.
3: Thank you, Chief. You're responding direct additional. 23, the Alpha Fire Police 3 direct. In the area of the burnhouse area, see a large tree blocking a lane and a half of roadway. Said he was able to get around on the berm. Caller was not familiar with the area, so he couldn't give me an exact location. Ops 1.
1: Call me Ops 1.
4: Bedford, Chief 35.
2: 35, Chief Bedford County.
4: Chief 35, Director.
2: Proceed, you're going to act at 23. The, this is going to be in the area of Broadtop Mountain Road, King Street, and intersection.
4: 35,
2: for a large town, blocking both lanes of traffic. Her stated she did not see any poles or wires. Down. Utilize Ops 2.
4: Received. Moving to Ops 2.

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1: Just responding with a staff of 2.
0: Received. 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Utilize Ops 1.
1: Dog that.

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1: Good.
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2: 42.
0: This is coming around 869 in the area of the Burnt House Picnic Grounds.
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4: This is from them.
0: Go ahead and do that, sir. We sort of got the trees down at the same time. We'll get a pen on it.
4: Do you think?
0: Received, you're on scene investigating 2355.

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1: That's received 2357.
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0: You want to stop down there by the road to Hickory Hill. Need a flare or two, get some warning.
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0: Are you going to turn up to your scene?
1: Sam, I don't think.
0: Sir, your radio broke up. You don't think so?
1: Well, I don't think we're going to need a
0: 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Excuse me, sir. There's their own. We did make contact. We'll call them. They're not needed.
1: Copy that.

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1: 42, Chief. That's coming.
0: Trailer house has been removed. Pendot will not be up here for assistance.
1: Receive, tree has been removed. Level 021.
0: Inshallah, unit returning.
1: Returning, level 021.

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1: Bedford County.
0: Give Huntington Penn a call. 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
1: Received. 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
0: But do let them know they're going to have something with it, because we've got it in the neighborhood and everything else. So all we're going to do is open for traffic.
1: Received. 0023.

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You're due for a Delta response. 166 Fifth Avenue, Harpo Road Apartments, 2A. Breathing problems.

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0: 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Do we have priors down here?
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0: Okay, was he walking outside? He wanted to come back here.
1: He stated he needs you to go to the apartment this time.
0: Is this the apartment around the right side towards the back?
1: He didn't state. He's apartment 5. There would be a blue trash can outside his door.

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You're due. 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

Police with a medic out of 11. You're due. 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

team. You have a full crew with 1824 and 1811 to the hall. For a hemorrhage patient in the area of 2738 Rockwell Collar Road, New Paris Borough, you have a full crew, 0721.

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1: 1104 responding 722-2738 Rock Hollow Road, New Paris. You have a 78-year-old female con alert breathing, fell around 4:30 this morning, didn't know that she hit her head. She didn't know that it was bleeding. They're trying to control the bleeding. Patient is on blood thinners. 2738 Rockley Hollow Road, Paris Borough.

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0: responding to 2738 Rockland Hollow Road, Harrisboro. 78-year-old female who hit her head at 4 this morning. The bleed has not stopped since around that time. 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She is on blood thinners as well.
1: 1801 County, that's received.

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0: I'm calling a courtesy transport. One man from NC06, Romeo Echo, Papa, Lima, Oscar, Golf, Lima, Echo, School Ward, New Enterprise, back to the courthouse, early mileage, 704.
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0: 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Unit 12, crew needs to know the response. I-70 westbound, near your mile marker, correction, exit 156, Brush Creek Township, for an unconscious patient. Unit 12, you're due.
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1: 1209 responding. Fulton County, I-70 westbound. NEA exit 156. 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If you want to be direct with Fulton for updated information.
0: Copy, that was speed dispatch.
1: Looking through the notes here, they did notify P, stating that they're unsure if P will respond on this.
0: Copy,
1: Receive, if you want to go direct with Fulton County, it'll be Fulton County State Police.
0: Thank you, Dispatch.

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0: 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I'll be clear from the hospital.
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0: 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Alpha response. 2478 Addison Ridge Road, Monroe Township. For a sick person.
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2: 1201 responding, 2478 Addison Ridge Road. 62-year-old female was just released recently from Donahue from a left leg fracture. Female now home, complaints of pain in both legs, general weakness. Male on scene, due in 10-28 hours.
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0: S2 for counting. S2. Sir, be advised, we are taking a right now. Came out as a stroke. Our first floor conference room in the courthouse. We're going to get started.
1: Copy, I'm on my way.

0: 11. Charlie response. Unit 11, you're due. Charlie response. 200 South Juliana Street, Courthouse, Spencer Borough. First stroke victim.
1: S-19 to county.
2: S-19.
1: Okay, we checked conference rooms. There's nobody in there. We're on the first floor. Did you get like a...
3: S-19, this is going to be the public defender's office.
1: Copy.

0: Bedford 11, if I was responding.
1: 1105 responding, 200 South 10th Street, it's going to be the courthouse. First floor by the public defense office near the conference room. Female patient, reported 63-year-old female, reported speech problems and numbness throughout her body. Did run the stroke diagnostics, showing no evidence of through that. 200 South Julian, Bedford Borough.
2: County Esther.
3: That's
2: you. Yeah, they're responding. They're real city drills, you know. They can respond to the interest holding. We'll let them in there.
3: Let's see, that's you. 11-5. 11-5.
0: Let's turn around.

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1: 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She's going to be transported to Bedford.
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Unit 12, you're due Delta response. 16417 Lincoln Highway, the Sheets in Breezewood for chest pain.

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1: 1104 responding. 16417 Lincoln Highway, to be briefed with sheets. 18-year-old male, complaints of chest pains. He is conscious, alert, breathing normal. Advised he had no drugs or medications in the last 12 hours. They're going to be sitting at tables outside of sheets on the side. Should be flagging you down. 16417 Lincoln Highway.

0: 11. Charlie responds. Unit 11, you're due. Charlie responds. 201 South Richard Street, Fort Bedford, in apartments for a diabetic emergency.
1: And for Unit 11,
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2: Five, you're responding 1245. 1 South Richard Street, Bedford Inn Apartments, gentleman be in the lobby. Don't call in, say that 85-year-old male has low blood sugar. He was talking funny on the phone. Caller was not on scene. 201 South Richard Street, Fort Bedford Inn Apartment in the lobby.

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3: 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Advised she had had a fall yesterday. Woke up today, complaints of some general weakness, trouble moving around. 7582 Hyman Road. Female, I'll see you to let you in.
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0: Yeah.
1: S4. Myself and 19 will be reporting one male ship for Cardamal. One.
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S4. 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S East. And ending mileage 1311.

0: 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Can you get us a medic out of Allegheny County, please?
1: Received. En route to West, UPMC Western Maryland, 1312, calling for a medic.
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0: 1402, Bedford County. 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
0: 14, do you have a preferred rendezvous point, sir?
1: Yes, I'll allow for a charge, please.
0: Received.

0: 1402 from Bedford.
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0: 1402 just got off the phone with Al. They're going to get a medic started up. Not sure who it's going to be.
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1: That's received.

0: Medford County 518. Can you give me application information of what they got called for?
1: 518 is going to be an 84-year-old female. Conscious, breathing. Not feeling well, had some trouble walking. 1402, requested you on transport.
0: Thank you.

0: Well, rendezvous, get the Palo Alto Church.
1: That's received.

0: 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You can show us how that's a rendezvous point.
1: Receive 01 at rendezvous
2: 24. Robert, you see traffic?
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0: Victor County, show Red 31 responding. Can we have your address, please?
1: Percy responding. An address of 256 Lane. It's going to be LB Foster. Looks like it's going to be the building just to US Route 20. Reported alarm. ...506 water flow. They spoke with a Mike Stahl who's on scene. He advised he was unsure why the alarm's going off. Pressures all seem fine. He should be on scene to let you guys in.
0: County.
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1: 18, respondent 146, address 207 Lair Ave, St. Clair Township. 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Stated that she's been dizzy all day, feeling right. That's 207 Poplar Ave, Township.
0: 1802, County, that's received.

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0: 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Charlie responds, 144 Fifth Avenue, Hyman Borough, for breathing problems.
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0: 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Charlie response, 144 5th Avenue, Hyman Borough, for breathing problems.
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1: It can be canceled?
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1: 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Couldn't hear clearly.
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0: 14-0 Bedford County, being delayed by.
1: SC 14-02, delayed by 15-07.

0: Jackson 10 from Bedford County.
1: Jackson 10.
0: And we're getting reports of a pickup truck that sheared off a telephone pole off the road where wires are down in the area 11068 Racetown Road.
1: What's the nearest cross street there?
0: It's going to be Weaver Woods Road and Perrin Road. Jackson 10, this is going to be just past Perrin Road, heading north on 26.
1: 10-4, show me around.

0: 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Train is as continuing on to UPMC, Western Maryland.
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0: That's the county 35 FP5. Good morning, St. I made a vehicle crash. Race Town right here. We have a pull down. There's no injury there. I'm going to check the patient out again.
1: Receive, sir. We have multiple calls about this. We have Saxon PD en route.
0: Advise, I do have wires down here on the road. I'm going to check them out. They are.
1: 1512.

0: 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Just be advised, it's a 2 motor vehicle accident.
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1: You trying to call me, Bedford?
0: Affirmative, sir. Is there any injuries?
1: He's up with the patient 100 or 200 yards up.
0: Received. Anybody have injuries on scene?
2: No. The second vehicle's down a few hundred feet. Up to them briefly. I gotta get to with them here momentarily. I do have a registration and driver's license for the pickup truck.
0: Received. 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
2: 10-4, there is a fire down on the main road. I believe it's just telephone.
0: Received, 15-17.
2: Spencer County, I sent the registration when you're ready in the draft.
0: Received, 15-17.
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2: Responding. Rescue 35, you're responding 5023. In the area 11068, Town Road, Liberty Township. Vehicle was sheared off the telephone pole. Wires are down the yard. You can see ops one.
3: Liberty on, Cadillac. New air.
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0: 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ALS Badger, Tuna, 1526.
1: 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The pull down, it is a...
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0: 25 Command, this is Bedford County.
1: Go ahead, County.
0: Are you content with having the Blair unit arrive, or do you need additional EMS services?
2: County 492.
1: Our county unit will be sufficient for right now.
0: Received. Blair 492. Go ahead, 492.

0: Charlie from Command 35.
1: Command 35.
0: Guys, we do have live power lines down on the ground. We'll need power company out here.
1: Receive. Do you know what company?
0: Bye.
1: Received.
0: Charlie, it'll be RDA.
1: Okay, sir. RDA is en route. We just have an ETA for them.
0: Received. Thank you.

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1: 35 FP6.
0: I'm getting the scene.
1: Received. Going to 1532. S7.
2: I'm at 115 Street, Everett, PA, on a civil.
1: Received at 115 Erie Street in Everett, PA, on a civil,
0: 1831. 1801.
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0: Bedford County, 1402, you can show this unit out of the hospital.
1: SC 1402 at hospital 1535. Bedford County, I got a registration and driver's certificate for you for when you're ready.
0: Received. 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
1: The driver is ORN, it's going to be 8367332. 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
0: Received.
1: County, the registration for that vehicle is going to be Pennsylvania, 0 Delta 0 8 0 KDR 0 8 0.
0: Received, 1536.
2: County S7.
0: S7.
2: I'm clear from that information.
0: Received, clear, 1537.

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1: Good morning, Norm.
0: I have that info when you're...
2: Is everything valid on both vehicle driver's license?
0: Affirmative, sir.
2: 10-4, just attach to the CAD and I'll get it off there later.
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1: 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He had a 65-year-old call. Beginning of the call, he was found unconscious. He is now awake, talking, trying to get him on the ground. It's 110 South Juliana, the Village News.

0: 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Possibly going to be intoxicated. 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
1: Pittsburgh 1104.
0: Yes. You, sir. 1544. Bedford PD from Bedford County.
2: Bedford 8.
0: Bedford 8, can we have you respond down to 1 South Juliana Street, the village, assisting medical. Male found unconscious. He's now waiting to get on the floor. County Rescue 35 is returning.
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0: Received.

0: Yes, four. Norman 10 will be 10-7 with the exception of 2, 5, and 7. Have a good evening.
1: This is good evening.

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0: 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Go ahead.
1: Shows are.
0: 12, and you're responding 1641. Address 159 Smith, South Woodbury Township. You have a 68-year-old. He's conscious, not fully alert, normally. He's acting very lethargic and having general weakness. 159 Smith Lane, South Woodbury Township.

0: 2 Alpha, response. Unit 11, you're due Alpha, response. 511 East Penn Street, Bedford Borough, for a sick person.
1: That's Unit 11, acknowledge.
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1: You're responding 1654. Address 511 East Penn, Bedford Borough. You have an 81-year-old male. He's conscious, alert, breathing. He feels dizzy. His blood pressure, the last reading that he gave me was 215 over 106. He will be on the porch outside waiting for you guys. 511 East Penn.

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1: He's on Sunnyside by JLG, Lima, Juliet, Mike, 760, on a white Volkswagen.

0: 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Clear traffic.
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0: we've been trying to hail you. We hailed you 6 times, tried to call twice, but no answer. We do have a call for you. It's 298 Camp 1 Road, Blue Knob Camp 1. If you're able to give us a call in.
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0: 11, Charlie response. 718 Beagle Road, Napier Township, first stroke patient.
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0: 18-17
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0: 18-11 to the hall 18-29.
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0: Again, 11, you acknowledge 1828, correction, 1829.

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Unit 11, you have, correction, unit 18, you have a crew with 17 and 11 to the hall.

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0: 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County 1801's
1: in route. This is 1801, you're en route. 718B, Napier Township, 82-year-old male. He is awake, not conscious. He is awfully alert, breathing. Wife is on scene. She is a nurse, believes he's having a stroke. Diagnostic stated, clear evidence of a stroke. Again, 718 Beagle Road, Napier Township. You do have 1104.
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0: Roger, we acknowledge. We're stopping now.
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1: Received. I have a second when you're ready.
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